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6: Pinpoint Weather. Oldies 107.7, Arnprior's 3-day forecast. Mainly cloudy tonight with a chance of showers and a risk of a thunderstorm this evening. Skies then clearing later this evening, down to a low of 10. Tomorrow starting off sunny, increasing cloudiness late in the morning with a chance of afternoon showers, a high of 22. Then a mix of sunny clouds on Tuesday and a high of 24. I'm Emily Chatwood.

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2: Pinpoint weather. Oldies 107.7, Arn Pryor's three-day forecast. Mainly cloudy tonight with a chance of showers and a risk of a thunderstorm this evening. Skies then clearing later this evening, down to a low of 10. Tomorrow starting off sunny, increasing cloudiness late in the morning with a chance of afternoon showers, a high of 22. Then a mix of sun and clouds on Tuesday and a high of 24. I'm Emily Chatwood.

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6: Pinpoint Weather. Oldies 107.7, Arne Pryor's three-day forecast. Mainly cloudy tonight with a chance of showers and a risk of a thunderstorm this evening. Skies then clearing later this evening, down to a low of 10. Tomorrow starting off sunny, increasing cloudiness late in the morning with a chance of afternoon showers, a high of 22. Then a mix of sun and clouds on Tuesday and a high of 24. I'm Emily Chatwood.

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3: Pinpoint weather. Oldies 107.7, Arne Pryor's 3-day forecast. Mainly cloudy tonight with a chance of showers and risk of a thunderstorm this evening. Skies then clearing later this evening, down to a low of 10. Tomorrow starting off sunny, increasing cloudiness late in the morning with a chance of afternoon showers, a high of 22. Then a mix of sun and clouds on Tuesday and a high of 24. I'm Emily Chatwood.

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6: Oldies 107.7, Arne Pryor's 3-day forecast. We'll see sunny skies this morning, then becoming a mix of sun and clouds with a chance of afternoon showers, up to a high of 22, humidex near 25. Tomorrow, mix of sun and clouds, a high of 24, then a mix of sun and clouds on Wednesday and a high of 23. I'm Emily Chatwood.
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5: Pinpoint Weather. Oldies 107.7, Arne Pryor's 3-day forecast. We'll see sunny skies this morning, then becoming a mix of sun and clouds with a chance of afternoon showers, up to a high of 22, humidex near 25. Tomorrow, mix of sun and clouds, a high of 24, then a mix of sun and clouds on Wednesday and a high of 23. I'm Emily Chatwood.
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2: Pinpoint Weather. Oldies 107.7, our Empire's three-day forecast. We'll see sunny skies this morning, then becoming a mix of sun and clouds with a chance of afternoon showers, up to a high of 22, humidex near 25. Tomorrow, mix of sun and clouds, a high of 24, and a mix of sun and clouds on Wednesday and a high of 23. I'm Emily Chatwood.
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5: Pinpoint Weather. Oldies 107.7, Arne Pryor's 3-day forecast. We'll see sunny skies this morning, then becoming a mix of sun and clouds with a chance of afternoon showers, up to a high of 22, humidex near 25. Tomorrow, a mix of sun and clouds, a high of 24, then a mix of sun and clouds on Wednesday and a high of 23. I'm Emily Chatwood.
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4: Pinpoint Weather. Oldies 107.7, Arne Pryor's three-day forecast. We'll see sunny skies this morning, then becoming a mix of sun and clouds with a chance of afternoon showers. Up to a high of 22, humid X near 25. Tomorrow, mix of sun and clouds, a high of 24. Then a mix of sun and clouds on Wednesday and a high of 23. I'm Emily Chapwood.
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1: Well, good morning. It is a Monday, June the 22nd. Welcome to summer. I'm York in for Chris with your Wake Up Call. Today is National Onion Ring Day. It's also National Chocolate Eclair Day, and for some reason, it's Take Your Cat to Work Day. Okay. TV host Carson Daly turns 53 today. Amy Brenneman, she turns 62. Tracy Pullen, she celebrates her 66th birthday today. Cyndi Lauper is 73. Meryl Streep, 77. And Todd Rundgren turns 78. Did you know he organized the very first interactive TV concert where viewers chose songs live? That was back in 1978. Coming up, as the Wake Up Call continues, we'll take a look at some of the things you may want to talk about around the water cooler today. Happy Monday.
0: 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It's the Wake Up Call on Oldies 107.7.

0: 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While you're setting your goals for the day, we're keeping you up to date.
1: Welcome back to the Wake Up Call for your Monday morning. Once again, it is a York in for Chris. Here's a few things you may want to talk about around the water cooler today. Jimmy Kimmel has announced he's taking a two-month summer break from his show, but has a collection of hosts filling in for him, including Rosie O'Donnell, Tiffany Haddish, Coleman Domingo, Ike Barinholtz, Anthony Anderson, and Jelly Roll. Anne Hathaway is pregnant again with baby number three. Matthew McConaughey and Woody Harrelson are going to star in an Apple TV comedy series created by The Office producer. The first two episodes you can expect to air in September. Jim Carrey said to be in talks for How the Grinch Stole Christmas 2. Yes, on store shelves now, banana-flavored M&Ms. Gotta try those. Tim Cook says the price of Apple devices are going up due to a memory chip shortage. And if you ask Jay Leno, Joe Rogan is the new Johnny Carson. More of the Wake Up Call coming up. We'll take a look back on this date in history when we return.
0: Morning, set the tone for the rest of your day. It's the Wake Up Call on Oldies 107.7. As we all recovered from our disco hangover, the 80s brought a new batch of talent.
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2: Welcome back to the wake-up call for your Monday morning. I hope you had a fantastic weekend and happy Father's Day to all the dads out there celebrating yesterday. Here's a look back on this date in history. It was on this date in 1611, English explorer Henry Hudson, his son, and several other people were set adrift in present-day Hudson Bay. This was during a mutiny. In 1775, the first continental currency was authorized. It was on this date in 1815, Napoleon Bonaparte abdicated the throne for the second time. And on this date in 1847, the donut was invented. It really should be a holiday, right? In 1868, Arkansas became a state for the second time. In 1903, on this date, gangster John Dillinger was born. He would die from lead poisoning. And on this date in 1970, President Richard Nixon in the United States signed a bill that lowered the voting age to 18 years old. Coming up as the wake-up call continues, we'll take a look at the lighter side of news from right here in Canada.
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0: out of bed and getting your brain started. It's the Wake Up Call. These are Canada's news headlines this morning.
1: Welcome back to the Wake Up Call for your Monday morning. Here's a look at some lighter side of the news here in Canada. The iconic 86-foot-tall dinosaur that towers over Drumheller, Alberta, has been declared safe, stable, and ready to welcome visitors. But it may need a new home in the future. Local officials are already discussing long-term plans for a giant roadside attraction, because apparently in Canada, even dinosaurs have real estate issues. One of the recent topics highlighted by Canada's quirky news watchers was the ongoing battle with Fort McMurray potholes. The potholes have become such a recurring local conversation that they're practically community celebrities. And a story is making rounds again involving a woman being surrounded by an enormous group of raccoons after feeding them over time. What started as a few furry visitors reportedly turned into dozens upon dozens showing up looking for snacks. Proof that if you feed one raccoon, eventually become the manager of a raccoon convention. And Canadians dealing with mosquito season are embracing what's being called the bucket of doom, a simple water and organic matter trap designed to lure mosquito larvae. The idea has become so popular that enough that mosquito control products have reportedly been selling out. Sounds like a heavy metal band, but it's actually a mosquito trap. Bucket of doom. And students in Ontario have been helping restore Atlantic salmon populations. It's a feel-good conversation story that's equal parts science project and environmental success story. That's going to wrap up your wake-up call for this Monday morning. Coming up at the top of the hour, your local news headlines, lots of great music and entertainment all day. Have a great Monday.
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1: Increasingly cloudy this morning with a chance of showers in the afternoon. A high of 23, the humidex near 26. Good morning, I'm Casey Egan. Your three-day pinpoint weather details are coming up. Police in the MRC Pontiac are asking for the public's help to locate a missing man from the Mansfield et Pontefract area. 66-year-old Jerome Arrow was last seen in a wooded area within town on an ATV with his dog on Friday. He is described as 5'7", weighing 230 pounds, with gray hair and blue eyes. He was last seen wearing a black and purple helmet and black and red jacket. Anyone who sees him is asked to call 911. National Indigenous Peoples Day marked an important moment for members of the Bonnechere Algonquin First Nation. Baffin welcomed the public to their community center inside Mattaway Park to share in their rich history, traditions, and culture on Sunday, the kind of day that Chief Richard Zor says are key as the group continues to bridge the gap with non-Indigenous residents.
2: We really want people to utilize the cultural center, to come here, to understand, to enjoy it, and to ask questions, because I think that's the biggest problem, is that people just are afraid to ask questions, right?
1: Attendees saw performances from local drummers and dancers and learned about the significance of powwows and the regalia that performers wear. Police in the Cobden area have made an arrest after a late evening incident on Friday. The Renfrew PP were called to the village shortly after 8 p.m. that evening after getting reports of a dispute involving two individuals. A 48-year-old from Chapeau has been held in custody ahead of a bail hearing and faces 11 charges, including for assault, weapons, and forcible confinement. And the Renfrew County District School Board has approved its 2026-27 budget, preserving key student supports while maintaining staffing adjustments to address financial challenges. Trustees acknowledge the changes will affect some employees, but say they are necessary to maintain a balanced budget. In sports, the Upper Ottawa Valley Expo's under-9 team will head to Kanata tonight to play the Cubs. At the FIFA World Cup, Japan beat Tunisia 4-0, Spain beat Saudi Arabia 4-0, Belgium drew with Iran 0-0, Uruguay in Cabo Verde drew 2-2, and Egypt beat New Zealand 3-1. And in hockey, the Ottawa Senators have traded their captain Brady Tkachuk to the Florida Panthers in exchange for two first-round picks this year, another in 2029, and a second-round pick in 2030. The next time you're scrolling through your phone, visit armprioretoday.ca to see what the Ottawa Valley is talking about. Your Ottawa Valley three-day forecast is next.
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1: Oldies 107.7, Arm Pryor's three-day forecast. Increasingly cloudy early this morning, a slight chance of showers in the afternoon, a high of 23, the humidex near 26. Then tonight, partly cloudy with a chance of showers this evening and after midnight, a low of 12. Tomorrow, a mix of sun and cloud with a high of 22, and on Wednesday, sunny with a high of 24. Right now it's 13 degrees. Today's UV index will be at 7 or high. 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I'm Casey Egan. It's the 70s, 80s, and more.
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0: 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You are-

99 Red Balloons. Nina, you're on Oldies. It's Bill Porter in. Good Monday morning to you. The Oldies Morning Edition is on for this 22nd of June. Thank you so much to Sideshow, who filled in for me last week. Hope you enjoyed his company while I was away. Sideshow and I actually went to the same school, got the same broadcasting diploma. We were a couple of years apart, but we've known each other for a long, long time. And it's very cool to have Sideshow part of the team now. And a voice that you'll hear once in a while here on Oldies, especially when I decide to take off for a week. By the way, I had lots of people ask, you know, Bill, did you have a great week off? Did you have lots of fun? Yes, absolutely. I only really took a couple days off. Went to Niagara Falls for a couple of days. Hadn't been there in a long time. And it was fun. Did the power plant tour and even stopped in Welland and checked out the canal. Caught a magic show. Lots of that sort of stuff. It was great, but mostly just got caught up on stuff around the house. I was so behind, especially with all the getting ready for summer chores. You might be feeling that right now, just sort of counting down until your summer vacation to be able to get some of this stuff done. But summer is now officially here, which is fantastic. It arrived yesterday, right? So yes, our first full day of summer today. Not exactly feeling like it, but you know what? We'll take it. Happy belated Father's Day, too, by the way. Didn't get a chance to wish all the dads a happy Father's Day, so hope that was a great day yesterday. Bill's Morning Mayhem scavenger hunt continues. We'll talk about that coming up. Five things you should know on the way as well. Here's Gowan on Oldies.

0: Kennedy's Morning Edition with Bill Porter. Five things you should know.
1: Most goldfish spend their time swimming in circles, but Swimbappe has higher ambitions to accurately predict as many FIFA World Cup matches as possible. From a 75-gallon tank in downtown Toronto, located at the intersection of Wellington and John Streets, the brightly colored goldfish has taken on the unlikely title of Oracle. The fish so far has achieved an accuracy rate of around 80%, according to one of his handlers. The legendary Major Oak in England's Sherwood Forest, famously said to have sheltered Robin Hood and his merry men, has died at roughly 1,200 years old. Conservationists confirmed the ancient tree's demise after it failed to produce leaves this spring. Experts blame its death on a complex mix of climate-induced heat waves, changes to the water table, and severe soil compaction caused by centuries of tourist foot traffic. Jimmy Kimmel's sidekick Guillermo is going to be among the stars on the 35th season of Dancing with the Stars. Solitaire refers to any tabletop game you can play by yourself, not just the famous card game. In fact, the card game wasn't called Solitaire until 1990, when Microsoft called it that when they first added it to the Windows operating system. The actual name of the game is Klondike. And sled dogs wear mascara to help cut down the glare of the sun. And if you thought maybe it's Maybelline, you'd be right. According to one musher, they'll often use a simple waterproof mascara like Maybelline on lighter colored dogs, applying the makeup to the fur around their eyes, not the actual lashes. I'm Bill Porter, and those are five things you should know.
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1: Good morning, I'm Casey Egan in the arnprior today.ca newsroom. Here's what's happening in Arnprior and the surrounding area over the next 48 hours. Whether you're looking to improve yourself, your time off, or your business, there are some great opportunities to be had in the Ottawa Valley to start the week. Language lessons continue at the Arnprior Public Library today, as programs for learning both English and conversational French get underway within the library tonight. Get ready to break a sweat in Pakenham tomorrow, as the township is hosting a high-intensity interval training class as part of Participation Month. And Enterprise Renfrew County will continue a series of webinars for local entrepreneurs tomorrow morning with a crash course on workplace safety essentials. You can read more of what's happening in the region at arnpriortoday.ca, where three-day forecast is next.
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1: Pinpoint Weather. Oldies 107.7, Arnprior's three-day forecast. Increasingly cloudy early this morning, a slight chance of showers in the afternoon, a high of 23, the humidex near 26. Then tonight, partly cloudy with a chance of showers this evening and after midnight, a low of 12. Tomorrow, a mix of sun and cloud with a high of 22, and on Wednesday, sunny with a high of 24. Right now, it's 13 degrees. Today's UV index will be at 7 or high. 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I'm Casey Egan. It's the 70s, 80s.

Goldie is getting closer to giving away $2,500 with Bill's Morning Mayhem scavenger hunt. We'll talk more about that coming up before 7 o'clock. Don't forget 810, a new item this morning.

Viva La Vida, Coldplay here on Oldies, your home for the hits of the 70s, 80s, and more, and the most music in the morning, too, for your Monday. First full day of summer. Yes, summer arrived yesterday. Awesome, right? I mean, I think it sort of felt like summer's been here for the last month, which is great, but summer now officially here. And as we get closer to the end of the month, we are getting closer to giving away $2,500 to one lucky person participating in Bill's Morning Mayhem Scavenger Hunt. Now, even though I was off last week, I was still checking out some of the photos that were coming in, some of your selfies that you were sending in, because it's so great. The household appliance on a leash, I had some laughs for sure, as I'm sure you did, especially if you got caught by somebody taking that photo. There were some really interesting ones from last week, right? One Canadian penny dated 2003. That was Friday's item. And maybe you spent the weekend going through piggy banks and change jars and junk drawers and that sort of thing. I mean, we haven't used the penny for a while now. They're still out there. I'm sure you've still got some around your home. But to try and find one dated 2003, how did you make out? You've still got a little bit of time. You've got till the 28th. So you've got like 6 days to try and find that penny as well as all of the other items. And if you've missed an item, don't forget, you can get caught up and you can jump in on the fun anytime. Just go to our website and find the complete list there. Next hour, one of the items from last week was a copy of Castaway on DVD. And read something really interesting last week, actually, on Tom Hanks and that movie. And I'm going to tell you about that coming up. The BlackBerry one, we got so many photos. I couldn't believe how many people still have a BlackBerry cell phone. And you know what? I'm guilty. I've got a couple of them still kicking around. I don't know why I still have them. You know, there's certain electronics that we just don't get rid of. Maybe it's, you know, we worry that some of our personal information is going to end up in the wrong hands. Maybe it's just for nostalgic purposes. I don't know about you, but I loved the BlackBerry. And I wish that somebody would come out with something similar. I mean, I'm sure there's a bunch of patents and copyrights and stuff that BlackBerry still owns. And, you know, that's why we're not seeing this. But a phone with a full keyboard and that little scrolly wheel, the wheel on the side, was my favorite. And sure, you can just swipe your finger up and down the screen now. I get that. But the wheel, I don't know. There was just something about it. Anyway, a new item to start the week is coming up in just over an hour. We'll have it for you at 8:10 this morning. So make sure to keep your radio here. That can make you $2,500 richer. And let's be honest, even if you don't win the cash, you're having fun with this, aren't you? And even if you're not participating, hopefully you're checking our Facebook

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1: Good morning, I'm Casey Egan in the armprior today.ca newsroom with what's good in armprior and the valley. There's a backstory to the poster advertising last Thursday's MTO sponsor discussions at the Murray Yantha Community Center that speak to the unity of local voices winning the day when it comes to the four-laning of Highway 17. The loss that struck the Stewarts when Renee's daughter Caitlin died at the Pinehurst Road crossing in late 1999 first got the road twinned from Ottawa to Armprior.
2: Unfortunately, I had crossed five lanes at that particular point in time. I did not see a truck that was coming, and unfortunately we were hit from the side. And that day, we lost Caitlin.
1: It took a year and a half to get the initiative approved, but a further 15 years to get the roadway constructed. You can read more about this story on our website, armprioretoday.ca. Your three-day forecast is next.
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1: Pinpoint Weather. Oldies 107.7, Armprior's three-day forecast. Increasingly cloudy early this morning, a slight chance of showers in the afternoon, a high of 23, the humidex near 26. Then tonight, partly cloudy with a chance of showers this evening and after midnight, a low of 12. Tomorrow, a mix of sun and cloud with a high of 22, and on Wednesday, sunny with a high of 24. Right now, it's 13 degrees. Today's UV index will be at 7 or high. 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Trusted craftsmanship, lasting results. I'm Casey Egan. It's the 70s, 80s.

welcoming us to summertime, Margaritaville. The 70s, 80s, and more here on Oldies. I went by one of those in Niagara Falls last week. Didn't stop in. The prices were, let's just say there were some better deals out there than Jimmy Buffett's Margaritaville. But they were blasting Jimmy's hits every time I walked by. So that's kind of cool, keeping his music and memory alive. I'm Bill Porter. Again, a big thank you to Sideshow, who filled in last week. I heard that Sideshow was talking about careers with the highest divorce rates. And some of those careers included telemarketing. Telemarketing. But not the highest. Dancers and choreographers actually have the highest divorce rate. Apparently, people that work in like IT and jobs like that, very low. But dancers and choreographers, highest divorce rate. And I'm thinking, you know, the problem usually starts with the phrase, mind if I cut in? You ever have that happen to you? Remember back in high school when it took you forever to work up the courage to ask someone to dance and then you finally did it? And, you know, you were, it hadn't even sunk in yet. You know, you're still sort of figuring out the moment and then somebody walked over and said, hey, mind if I come in? Like, look, it took me a lot of songs, a lot of courage to get this dance in motion here. No! You are not cutting in. And, interestingly enough, dancing and choreography, highest divorce rate. There you go. Heading towards 7 o'clock, an update from the Oldies Newsroom. All set to go. I've got today's impossible question for you just after 7.

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1: Increasingly cloudy this morning with a chance of showers in the afternoon. A high of 23, the humidex near 26. Good morning, I'm Casey Egan. Your three-day pinpoint weather details are coming up. Bonnechere Algonquin First Nation Chief Richard Zor says his re-election is an honor that comes with a lot of daunting work left to do. Zor quietly recognized the win at their National Indigenous Peoples Day celebrations in Renfrew on Sunday.
2: My goal is just to bring the community up to be self-sufficient and to move it forward in our, you know, in society and to partner with other groups. And, we have big plans and we want to make those happen.
1: Baffin used the occasion to invite the community to their cultural center to share in the rich history, traditions, and culture of local Indigenous peoples. The Soure du Québec continue their search for a missing Mansfield et Pontefract man. Police say that 66-year-old Jerome Hérault was last seen on an ATV with his dog in a wooded area within the municipality on Friday. He is described as standing 5 feet 7 inches tall, weighing 230 pounds with gray hair and blue eyes. You can find a full description on our website, armpriortoday.ca. Anyone who sees him is asked to call 911. The Renfrew County District School Board says that staffing changes approved as part of their 2026-27 budget align with feedback from families seeking increased mental health and specialized student services. The board says the adjustments support their new strategic plan while maintaining educational quality. And our local member of provincial parliament knows how important the four-laning of Highway 17 is to his constituents.
3: My top priority, it's been that way since I got elected. I've spoken to every different provincial decision maker and I informed them of how important this project is to me and to the people of our community, so we continue to advocate.
1: Billy Deneau says meetings like Thursday's open house in McNabb Brayside are an opportunity to spread the good word. In sports, the Upper Ottawa Valley Expos under-9 team will head to Kanata tonight to play the Cubs. In the NHL, a blockbuster trade for the Ottawa Senators, who have shipped their captain, Brady Tkachuk, to the Florida Panthers in exchange for a package of picks, including two in the first round of this year's draft. And in baseball, Sunday's game between the Toronto Blue Jays and Chicago Cubs was rained out. The next time you're scrolling through your phone, visit armpriortoday.ca to see what the Ottawa Valley is talking about. Your Ottawa Valley three-day forecast is next.
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1: Oldies 107.7, Armpriors 3-day forecast. Increasingly cloudy early this morning, a slight chance of showers in the afternoon, a high of 23, the humidex near 26. Then tonight, partly cloudy with a chance of showers this evening and after midnight, a low of 12. Tomorrow, a mix of sun and cloud with a high of 22, and on Wednesday, sunny with a high of 24. Right now it's 15 degrees. Today's UV index will be at 7 or high. 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I'm Casey Egan. 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

the 70s, 80s, and more here on Oldies for your Monday with Bill Porter in. The Oldies Morning Edition is on 22nd of June. Thank you to Sideshow who filled in for me last week. It is great to be back with you this morning, though. And thank you to everyone who's sent a welcome back message through to the text line this morning at 1-888-668-0967. Nice to know that that I was missed. Thank you. That really made my day to start the Monday. So thank you very much for that. Today's impossible question. Let's get into this. 65% of households still have one of these, although only 21% of them still work. We were talking about Blackberries earlier. We've been digging up old items with Bill's Morning Mayhem scavenger hunt. We'll see how we do with this one. The answer before 8:00.

long from the 70s, 80s, and more here on Oldies with Bill Porter on your radio and the Oldies Morning Edition, too. One of the items in Bill's Morning Mayhem scavenger hunt last week was a copy of Castaway on DVD. Did you find it? Is it one of your favorite movies? Maybe you watch it yearly and it took you no time at all to get your paws on it. Maybe you had to go searching. Maybe you went thrift store shopping. A couple dollar investment might be worth the $2,500 you can win, although no purchase is necessary. You are not required to purchase any items, by the way, for the scavenger hunt. But yeah, interesting info when it comes to Castaway. And I read this after we decided on that being one of the items. Tom Hanks, not overly happy with one of the scenes in the movie. He won't watch it. He says it's too painful. If he's in a room where the movie is playing, he'll even get up and leave when it comes on. Now, if you haven't seen it yet, spoiler alert, okay? But it's been over a quarter of a century since the movie came out. But plug your ears for a second, okay? If you're worried about it being ruined for you. It's not the emotional scene where he loses his buddy. No. No, it's got nothing to do with Wilson. It's the scene where his character comes home from the deserted island and returns the pocket watch his girlfriend had given him the last time they saw each other. What's painful for Tom is not that scene itself. It's apparently his acting in it, according to Tom. He says he made a gesture during that scene that was false. It was more something he would do in real life than something his character would have done. And he didn't even realize he did it until he saw the finished film for the first time. And the scene was forever ruined for him. So if you found a copy of the DVD playing along with the scavenger hunt, you can fast forward through and watch that scene and see if you can pick out what he's talking about. It's interesting, the things that that would bother an actor after watching a finished product of a movie. You would think with all the money he made and how much people enjoyed it that he'd be able to see past that, but no, he actually gets up, leaves the room before that scene takes place. Pretty wild, right? 48 coming up. We are all set for a new item, by the way, in Bill's Morning Mayhem scavenger hunt coming up at 8:10. So stick around for that. Music too from Bananarama, REM, Loverboy, Aerosmith. Now, Walk This Way on the Oldies Morning Edition.

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1: Good morning, I'm Casey Egan in the ArnPrierToday.ca newsroom. Here's what's happening in ArnPrier and the surrounding area over the next 48 hours. You can explore the deep history of the Ottawa Valley or think about its future, all with the help of a few things happening coming up in the next couple of days. The Mississippi River Health Alliance is hosting a community forum at the Octagon Room in the Amon Hospital tomorrow evening with a focus on the state of healthcare in the region. The ArnPrier and District Museum are getting ready to host a series of summer camps starting June 29th with a focus on fostering cooperation and creative problem solving for kids ages 4 to 10. And be sure to take a second for yourself tomorrow as the Carleton Place Community Lunch returns to the Zion Memorial Church on Franklin Street. You can read more of what's happening in the region at armpriortoday.ca. Your three-day forecast is next.
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4: 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It's what ArnPrier is talking about.
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1: Oldies 107.7, ArnPrier's three-day forecast. Increasingly cloudy early this morning, a slight chance of showers in the afternoon, a high of 23, the humidex near 26. Then tonight, partly cloudy with a chance of showers this evening and after midnight, a low of 12. Tomorrow, a mix of sun and cloud with a high of 22, and on Wednesday, sunny with a high of 24. Right now, it's 15 degrees. Today's UV index will be at 7 or high. 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I'm Casey Egan. It's the 70s, 80s.

It's the Oldies Morning Edition with Bill Porter in. Good morning, and thanks for hanging out. Today's impossible question, we'll answer it just before 8. 65% of households still have one of these, but only 21% of them still work. And it's interesting we get on this topic because I feel like we've been digging some of these items out with Bill's Morning Mayhem scavenger hunt. So see what you can do with that question. And don't forget, a brand new item for your Monday is coming up at 8:10 that you can go searching for. $2,500 on the line. Lots of fun, too. And Bananarama's Cruel Summer, the 70s, 80s, and more. Here

barely awake? Don't feel bad. Bill's doing the show in his pajamas. The Oldies Morning Edition with Bill Porter on Oldies 107.7.

0: The Oldies Morning Edition with Bill Porter. Five things you should know.
1: Most goldfish spend their time swimming in circles, but Swimbappe has higher ambitions to accurately predict as many FIFA World Cup matches as possible. From a 75-gallon tank in downtown Toronto, located at the intersection of Wellington and John Streets, the brightly colored goldfish has taken on the unlikely title of Oracle. The fish so far has achieved an accuracy rate of around 80%, according to one of his handlers. The legendary Major Oak in England's Sherwood Forest, famously said to have sheltered Robin Hood and his merry men, has died at roughly 1,200 years old. Conservationists confirmed the ancient tree's demise after it failed to produce leaves this spring. Experts blame its death on a complex mix of climate-induced heat waves, changes to the water table, and severe soil compaction caused by centuries of tourist foot traffic. Jimmy Kimmel's sidekick Guillermo is going to be among the stars on the 35th season of Dancing with the Stars. Solitaire refers to

0: lashes. I'm Bill Porter, and those are five things you should know.
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0: From the armprior today.ca newsroom, here's what's good in armprior.
1: Good morning, I'm Casey Egan in the armpriortoday.ca newsroom with what's good in armprior and the valley. We can learn from Renee Stewart's initial campaign to four-lane Highway 17 from Ottawa to Armprior that turning the wheel of bureaucracy takes time. Renee says the 1998 loss of her daughter Caitlin at a crossing on the highway sparked a big safety push that centered on collective responsibility.
2: Our philosophy for our group at that time was, it's not anybody's fault, it's everybody's fault, because there was no forgiveness on the highway. There was no center ditches to go into. So we had a full-page mandate, and we sent that off. We weren't bitching about everything. We wanted them to understand that there's a lot of changes that need to be done.
1: Renee knows from experience that awareness and exposure combined with patience will win the day. You can read more about this story on our website, armpriortoday.ca. Your three-day forecast is next.
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4: Pinpoint weather. Oldies 107.7, Arnprior's 3-day forecast. Increasingly cloudy today with a chance of showers this afternoon, a high of 23, the humidex near 26. Then tonight, partly cloudy with another chance of showers this evening and after midnight, a low of 12. Tomorrow, a mix of sun and cloud with a high of 22. And on Wednesday, sunny with a high of 24. Right now it's 18 degrees. Today's UV index will be at 7 or high. 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I'm Casey Egan. It's the 70s, 80s, and more.

It's all morning long, the 70s, 80s, and more here on the Oldies Morning Edition with Bill Porter back with you. Thank you to Sideshow who filled in last week. With my return comes the return of the impossible question. 65% of households still have one of these. Only 21% of them still work, though. And I feel like a number of items on Bill's Morning Mayhem scavenger hunt list could definitely fall under this category, like a VHS rewinder or a yellow Walkman-style portable cassette player or even a lava lamp or maybe your copy of Castaway on DVD. Maybe it's all scratched up. Maybe you still have a functioning BlackBerry. Anyway, we'll have a new item coming up at 8:10. The answer to today's impossible question, I was thinking something along the lines of like VCR or, you know, some sort of electronic that's a little bit older. Maybe a kitchen appliance. Maybe you've got an old style blender or something like that. I don't know. The answer is telephone answering machine. 65% of households still have a telephone answering machine. Only 21% of them still work. I had one forever, like that wasn't voicemail or anything like that. You actually had to record a greeting on it, and then it would record the greetings, and you could get home, and the light would be flashing, and you'd listen back to all your messages. Now, of course, with technology, we don't really need them. Maybe you've still got one, though. Maybe you've still got one that's working. Maybe before the end of the week, that's an item that will pop up on Bill's Morning Mayhem scavenger hunt. It's a great idea. It's not on the list. I'll give you that hint. Don't go searching for one, okay? But I will fill you in on a new item to go searching for coming up at 8:10. As we get closer to 8 o'clock and an update from the Oldies newsroom. New sports, pinpoint weather all set to go for this first full day of summer. Let's shake Teenage Head. The Oldies Morning Edition is on.

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1: Increasingly cloudy this morning with a chance of showers in the afternoon. A high of 23, the humidex near 26. Good morning, I'm Casey Egan. Your three-day pinpoint weather details are coming up. Police in the MRC Pontiac are asking for the public's help to locate a missing man from the Mansfield et Pontefract area. 66-year-old Jerome Arrow was last seen in a wooded area within town on an ATV with his dog on Friday. He is described as 5'7", weighing 230 pounds, with gray hair and blue eyes. He was last seen wearing a black and purple helmet and black and red jacket. Anyone who sees him is asked to call 911. National Indigenous Peoples Day marked an important moment for members of the Bonnechere Algonquin First Nation. Baffin welcomed the public to their community center inside Mattaway Park to share in their rich history, traditions, and culture on Sunday, the kind of day that Chief Richard Zor says are key as the group continues to bridge the gap with non-Indigenous residents.
2: We really want people to utilize the cultural center to come here, to understand, to enjoy it, and to ask questions, because I think that's the biggest problem is that people just are afraid to ask questions, right?
1: Attendees saw performances from local drummers and dancers and learned about the significance of powwows and the regalia that performers wear. Police in the Cobden area have made an arrest after a late evening incident on Friday. The Renfrew PP were called to the village shortly after 8 p.m. that evening after getting reports of a dispute involving two individuals. A 48-year-old from Chapeau has been held in custody ahead of a bail hearing and faces 11 charges, including for assault, weapons, and forcible confinement. And the Renfrew County District School Board has approved its 2026-27 budget, preserving key student supports while maintaining staffing adjustments to address financial challenges. Trustees acknowledge the changes will affect some employees, but say they are necessary to maintain a balanced budget. In sports, the Upper Ottawa Valley Expo's under-9 team will head to Kanata tonight to play the Cubs. At the FIFA World Cup, Japan beat Tunisia 4-0, Spain beat Saudi Arabia 4-0, Belgium drew with Iran 0-0, Uruguay in Cabo Verde drew 2-2, and Egypt beat New Zealand 3-1. And in hockey, the Ottawa Senators have traded their captain, Brady Tkachuk, to the Florida Panthers in exchange for two first-round picks this year, another in 2029, and a second-round pick in 2030. The next time you're scrolling through your phone, visit ourpriortoday.ca to see what the Ottawa Valley is talking about. Your Ottawa Valley three-day forecast is next.
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1: Oldies 107.7, Iron Prior's three-day forecast. Increasingly cloudy today with a chance of showers this afternoon, a high of 23, the humidex near 26. Then tonight, partly cloudy with another chance of showers this evening and after midnight, a low of 12. Tomorrow, a mix of sun and cloud with a high of 22. And on Wednesday, sunny with a high of 24. Right now, it's 18 degrees. Today's UV index will be at 7 or high. 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I'm Casey Egan. It's the 70s, 80s, and more.
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0: and the mystery item of the day. 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
1: Great to be back with you this morning, and I hope you had a great weekend as we get into our final week now of Bill's Morning Mayhem Scavenger Hunt. Hopefully you took some time over the weekend to get yourself caught up, and don't forget we've got the full list of all the items that we've asked you for so far available at our website. Let's get into the final five objects. Item 16 that you are looking for. Item 16, one beanbag chair. One beanbag chair. This might be so easy for you. Maybe down in the rec room, or maybe your kids in their bedrooms have beanbag chairs. One beanbag chair. Snap a selfie with you sitting in it and text it to us with the keyword mayhem to 1-888-668-0967. One beanbag chair. That is today's item. Pretty easy way to start off the week. Ask around at work today if you don't have one in your home. Maybe you can even find one somewhere for purchase. Of course, no purchase is necessary in order to participate in the contest, but you might want to bring one home just for nostalgic reasons after seeing one once again. One beanbag chair. That is item 16 and the first of the week. Four more to come your way this week. And again, the full list at our website that you can check out anytime. One beanbag chair. Good luck.
0: When you find today's mystery item, take a photo with it and text it to us along with the word mayhem. 888-668-0967.
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1: Most goldfish spend their time swimming in circles, but Swimbappe has higher ambitions to accurately predict as many FIFA World Cup matches as possible. From a 75-gallon tank in downtown Toronto, located at the intersection of Wellington and John Streets, the brightly colored goldfish has taken on the unlikely title of Oracle. The fish so far has achieved an accuracy rate of around 80%, according to one of his handlers. The legendary Major Oak in England's Sherwood Forest, famously said to have sheltered Robin Hood and his merry men, has died at roughly 1,200 years old. Conservationists confirmed the ancient tree's demise after it failed to produce leaves this spring. Experts blame its death on a complex mix of climate-induced heat waves, changes to the water table, and severe soil compaction caused by centuries of tourist foot traffic. Jimmy Kimmel's sidekick Guillermo is going to be among the stars on the 35th season of Dancing with the Stars. Solitaire refers to any tabletop game you can play by yourself, not just a famous card game. In fact, the card game wasn't called Solitaire until 1990, when Microsoft called it that when they first added it to the Windows operating system. The actual name of the game is Klondike. And sled dogs wear mascara to help cut down the glare of the sun. And if you thought maybe it's Maybelline, you'd be right. According to one musher, they'll often use a simple waterproof mascara like Maybelline on lighter colored dogs, applying the makeup to the fur around their eyes, not the actual lashes. I'm Bill Porter, and those are five things you should know.
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1: Good morning, I'm Casey Egan in the arnprior today.ca newsroom. Here's what's happening in Arnprior and the surrounding area over the next 48 hours. Whether you're looking to improve yourself, your time off, or your business, there are some great opportunities to be had in the Ottawa Valley to start the week. Language lessons continue at the Arnprior Public Library today, as programs for learning both English and conversational French get underway within the library tonight. Get ready to break a sweat in Pakenham tomorrow, as the township is hosting a high-intensity interval training class as part of Participation Month. And Enterprise Renfrew County will continue a series of webinars for local entrepreneurs tomorrow morning with a crash course on workplace safety essentials. You can read more of what's happening in the region at arnprior today.ca. Your three-day forecast is next.
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1: Pinpoint Weather. Oldies 107.7, Arnprior's three-day forecast. Increasingly cloudy today with a chance of showers this afternoon, a high of 23, the humidex near 26. Then tonight, partly cloudy with another chance of showers this evening and after midnight, a low of 12. Tomorrow, a mix of sun and cloud with a high of 22, and on Wednesday, sunny with a high of 24. Right now it's 18 degrees. Today's UV index will be at 7 or high. 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I'm Casey Egan. It's the 70s, 80s, and more.

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The Oldies Morning Edition for your Monday, first full day of summer. One beanbag chair. Probably one of the easier items in Bill's Morning Mayhem scavenger hunt. If you got one at home, you probably had one at some point, or at least sat in one, or had a roommate that had one.

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1: Good morning, I'm Casey Egan in the armprior today.ca newsroom with what's good in armprior and the valley. There's a backstory to the poster advertising last Thursday's MTO sponsor discussions at the Murrayantha Community Center that speak to the unity of local voices winning the day when it comes to the four-laning of Highway 17. The loss that struck the Stewarts when Renee's daughter Caitlin died at the Pinehurst Road crossing in late 1999 first got the road twinned from Ottawa to Armprior.
2: Unfortunately, I had crossed five lanes at that particular point in time. I did not see a truck that was coming, and unfortunately we were hit from the side. And that day, we lost Caitlin.
1: It took a year and a half to get the initiative approved, but a further 15 years to get the roadway constructed. You can read more about this story on our website, armpriortoday.ca. Your three-day forecast is next.
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11: Oldies 107.7, Arnprior's three-day forecast. Increasingly cloudy today with a chance of showers this afternoon, a high of 23, the humidex near 26. Then tonight, partly cloudy with another chance of showers this evening and after midnight, a low of 12. Tomorrow, a mix of sun and cloud with a high of 22, and on Wednesday, sunny with a high of 24. Right now, it's 18 degrees. Today's UV index will be at 7 or high. 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I'm Casey Egan. It's the 70s, 80s.

the Tiger, Survivor, hits of the 70s, 80s, and more here on the Oldies Morning Edition. I'm Bill Porter. Great to be back. Thank you to Sideshow, who filled in last week. Thank you to you for listening this morning. Stick around. The Oldies 9 to 5, no repeat workday on the way for your first full day of summer. And don't forget, we've got Oldies Summer Doubles. We're serving those up all day long. In fact, a few extra today as we celebrate the first day of summer. What is a summer double? Well, you get two songs back to back from one of your favorite artists. So listen to for it. Listen to it. You know what I'm trying to say. It's another reason to keep your radio here and enjoy the variety. And Jays in action tonight. I'm excited. I've become a big Jays fan. Not to say that I'm a bandwagon jumper because, you know, they went to the World Series last year. I've always enjoyed it. I mean, I remember watching as a kid with my dad back in the 90s when they were doing the World Series thing and winning, which was huge. But, yeah, I was kind of bummed out the game got canceled yesterday, and I felt for those that, you know, were doing the Father's Day thing that involved the game and it got canceled. And they did so well on Saturday. Like, what a comeback on Saturday. I was super excited to see what was going to happen yesterday afternoon. But anyway, Jays are back home and back in action tonight. And, of course, throughout the day, we will keep you posted on news, sports, and pinpoint weather. And I'll talk to you tomorrow morning, starting at 6 a.m. right here on Oldies with Strange Advance. Here's We Run. It's Porter punching out.

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1: Police in the MRC Pontiac are asking for help in searching for 66-year-old Mansfield and Pontefract area resident Jerome Hérault, who was last seen on an ATV with his dog on Friday. Find a full description at armedfiretoday.ca. Local MPP Billy Deneau says the four-laning of Highway 17 remains his top priority, adding that meetings like Thursday's open house in McNabb Rayside are a good opportunity to spread the positives about the project in the wake of ongoing concerns. And in sports, the Upper Ottawa Valley Expos under 9 team heads to Kanata tonight to play the Cubs. 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
1: Pinpoint weather. Oldies 107.7, Armprior's 3-day forecast. Increasingly cloudy today with a chance of showers this afternoon, a high of 23, the humidex near 26. Then tonight, partly cloudy with another chance of showers this evening and after midnight, a low of 12. Tomorrow, a mix of sun and cloud with a high of 22. And on Wednesday, sunny with a high of 24. I'm Casey Egan. It's the 70s, 80s,

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1: 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Just four items remain in Bill's Morning Mayhem scavenger hunt. That's it, just four, and one of those four remaining items coming your way at 8:10 tomorrow morning. In the meantime, good luck with that beanbag chair, and we will chat soon.
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0: 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I'm Mark Hansen. 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
1: The Bonnechere Algonquin First Nation welcomed the community to their cultural center in Renfrew on Sunday to share their rich history, traditions, and culture as part of National Indigenous Peoples Day. A 48-year-old from Chapeau faces a number of charges, including for assault and forcible confinement, after a late-evening incident in Compton on Friday. And the Renfrew County District School Board has approved its 2026-27 budget, prioritizing investments in mental health services, educational assistance, and school operations. 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
1: Oldies 107.7, Armprior's three-day forecast. Increasingly cloudy today with a chance of showers this afternoon, a high of 23, the humidex near 26. Then tonight, partly cloudy with another chance of showers this evening and after midnight, a low of 12. Tomorrow, a mix of sun and cloud with a high of 22. And on Wednesday, sunny with a high of 24. I'm Casey Egan. It's the 70s, 80s, and more.

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2: 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Just four items remain in Bill's Morning Mayhem Scavenger Hunt. 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In the meantime, good luck with that beanbag chair, and we will chat soon.
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1: Great to be back with you this morning, and I hope you had a great weekend as we get into our final week now of Bill's Morning Mayhem Scavenger Hunt. Hopefully you took some time over the weekend to get yourself caught up, and don't forget we've got the full list of all the items that we've asked you for so far available at our website. Let's get into the final five objects. Item 16 that you are looking for. Item 16, one beanbag chair. One beanbag chair. This might be so easy for you. Maybe down in the rec room, or maybe your kids in their bedrooms have beanbag chairs. One beanbag chair. Snap a selfie with you sitting in it and text it to us with the keyword mayhem to 1-888-668-0967. One beanbag chair. That is today's item. Pretty easy way to start off the week. Ask around at work today if you don't have one in your home. Maybe you can even find one somewhere for purchase. Of course, no purchase is necessary in order to participate in the contest. But you might want to bring one home just for nostalgic reasons. After seeing one once again, one beanbag chair. That is item 16 and the first of the week. Four more to come your way this week. And again, the full list at our website that you can check out anytime. One beanbag chair. Good luck.
0: When you find today's mystery item, take a photo with it and text it to us along with the word mayhem. 888-668-0967.
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1: Police in the MRC Pontiac are asking for help in searching for 66-year-old Mansfield and Pontefract area resident Jerome Hérault, who was last seen on an ATV with his dog on Friday. 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Local MPP Billy Deneau says the four-laning of Highway 17 remains his top priority, adding that meetings like Thursday's open house in McNabb Rayside are a good opportunity to spread the positives about the project in the wake of ongoing concerns. And in sports, the Upper Ottawa Valley Expos under 9 team heads to Kanata tonight to play the Cubs. 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
11: Oldies 107.7, Arnprior's three-day forecast. Increasingly cloudy today with a chance of showers this afternoon, a high of 23, the humidex near 26. Then tonight, partly cloudy with another chance of showers this evening and after midnight, a low of 12. Tomorrow, a mix of sun and cloud with a high of 22, and on Wednesday, sunny with a high of 24. I'm Casey Egan. It's the 70s, 80s, and

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1: Thank you for welcoming me back this morning, and a big thank you to Sideshow, who filled in for me last week while I was on holidays. Just four items remain in Bill's Morning Mayhem scavenger hunt. That's it, just four, and one of those four remaining items coming your way at 8:10 tomorrow morning. In the meantime, good luck with that beanbag chair, and we will chat soon.
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2: A mix of sun and cloud today with a chance of showers, a high of 24, the humidex near 27. Good afternoon, I'm Casey Egan. Your three-day pinpoint weather details are coming up. The public's help is still needed as police continue searching for a Mansfield and Pontefract man. The family of 66-year-old Jerome Mayreau has reason to worry for his well-being, as he has been missing since being spotted on an ATV with his dog within a wooded area inside the municipality back on Friday. Mayreau is described as 5 foot 7 inches tall and weighing 230 pounds with gray hair and blue eyes. Anyone who sees him should contact 911. The backstory behind last Thursday's discussions surrounding the four-laning of Highway 17 suggests that local voices will win the day. Renee Stewart was in attendance at the McNabb Rayside Open House, having been pivotal in the first steps to twin the highway from Ottawa to Arm Pryor after the tragic loss of her daughter Kaylin.
3: On November the 2nd, 1998, my daughter and I were crossing over Highway 17 on Pine Grove, and unfortunately, I had crossed five lanes at that particular point in time. I did not see a truck that was coming, and unfortunately, we were hit from the side, and that day, we lost Kaitlyn.
2: It took a year and a half to get the initiative approved, but 15 more years to get the roadway constructed. The Bonisher Algonquin First Nation were busy as part of the National Indigenous Peoples Day weekend. Residents joined Baffin members and Chief Richard Zor at their cultural center in Renfrew on Sunday for a demonstration of Indigenous dancing and drumming, where a pair of performers were honored with specially made breastplates for their contributions to the community. And be sure to check with your local health unit before hitting the beach this summer. The Renfrew County District Health Unit has begun testing municipal beaches for E. coli bacteria and other harmful substances like algae blooms and chemical contamination. E. coli can cause a number of symptoms like skin rashes, infections, or stomach and intestinal illness, and officials will post signs at beaches where bacteria levels are high. Conditions can also be checked through the RCDHU website. In sports, the Ottawa Valley Expos are on the road as they head to Kanata tonight to play the Cubs. Tonight in baseball, Dylan Cease will get the start for the Toronto Blue Jays as they host Houston at 7 o'clock. And later today in the FIFA World Cup, Argentina takes on Austria, France plays Iraq, Norway takes on Senegal, and Jordan plays Algeria. The next time you're scrolling through your phone, visit armpryortoday.ca to see what the Ottawa Valley is talking about. Your Ottawa Valley three-day forecast is next.
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2: Pinpoint Weather. Oldies 107.7, Arm Pryor's three-day forecast. Increasingly cloudy today with a chance of showers this afternoon, a high of 23, the humidex near 26. Then tonight, partly cloudy with another chance of showers this evening and after midnight, a low of 12. Tomorrow, a mix of sun and cloud with a high of 22. And on Wednesday, sunny with a high of 24. I'm Casey Egan. 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
5: Pinpoint weather. Oldies 107.7, Arne Prior's three-day forecast. A mix of sun and cloud for the rest of the day with a chance of showers, a high of 24, feeling like 27. Then tonight, partly cloudy with that chance of showers extending into the evening and after midnight, a low of 12. Tomorrow, a mix of sun and cloud with a high of 22. And on Wednesday, sunny with a high of 24. I'm Casey Egan. It's the 70s, 80s, and more.

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1: 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Just four items remain in Bill's Morning Mayhem scavenger hunt. That's it, just four, and one of those four remaining items coming your way at 8:10 tomorrow morning. In the meantime, good luck with that beanbag chair, and we will chat soon.
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Phil's Morning Mayhem Scavenger Hunt Mystery Item of the Day repeats at 11:10, 2:10, and 5:10. 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
1: The Bonnechere Algonquin First Nation welcomed the community to their cultural center in Renfrew on Sunday to share their rich history, traditions, and culture as part of National Indigenous Peoples Day. A 48-year-old from Chapeau faces a number of charges, including for assault and forcible confinement, after a late evening incident in Compton on Friday. And our local health unit has begun testing municipal beaches for E. coli bacteria and other harmful substances as peak swimming season in the valley gets underway. 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
1: Pinpoint Weather. Oldies 107.7, Armprior's 3-day forecast. A mix of sun and cloud for the rest of the day with a chance of showers, a high of 24, feeling like 27. Then tonight, partly cloudy with that chance of showers extending into the evening and after midnight, a low of 12. Tomorrow, a mix of sun and cloud with a high of 22. And on Wednesday, sunny with a high of 24. I'm Casey Egan. It's the 70s, 80s, and more.

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1: Thank you for welcoming me back this morning, and a big thank you to Sideshow, who filled in for me last week while I was on holidays. Just four items remain in Bill's Morning Mayhem Scavenger Hunt. That's it, just four, and one of those four remaining items coming your way at 8:10 tomorrow morning. In the meantime, good luck with that beanbag chair, and we will chat soon.
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0: from the moment they stepped into North America, it was apparent to everyone that the Fab Four had taken over.
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0: Bill's Morning Mayhem Scavenger Hunt and the mystery item of the day. Here's Bill Porter.
1: Great to be back with you this morning, and I hope you had a great weekend as we get into our final week now of Bill's Morning Mayhem Scavenger Hunt. Hopefully you took some time over the weekend to get yourself caught up, and don't forget, we've got the full list of all the items that we've asked you for so far available at our website. Let's get into the final five objects. Item 16 that you are looking for. Item 16, one beanbag chair. One beanbag chair. This might be so easy for you. Maybe down in the rec room, or maybe your kids in their bedrooms have beanbag chairs. One beanbag chair. Snap a selfie with you sitting in it and text it to us with the keyword mayhem to 1-888-668-0967. One beanbag chair. That is today's item. Pretty easy way to start off the week. Ask around at work today if you don't have one in your home. Maybe you can even find one somewhere for purchase. Of course, no purchase is necessary in order to participate in the contest, but you might want to bring one home just for nostalgic reasons after seeing one once again. One beanbag chair. That is item 16 and the first of the week. Four more to come your way this week. And again, the full list at our website that you can check out anytime. One beanbag chair. Good luck.
0: When you find today's mystery item, take a photo with it and text it to us along with the word mayhem. 888-668-0967.
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1: Police in the MRC Pontiac are asking for help in searching for 66-year-old Mansfield and Pontefract area resident Jerome Hérault, who was last seen on an ATV with his dog on Friday. Find a full description at armchairtoday.ca. Among those in attendance at Thursday's open house regarding the four-laning of Highway 17 was Renee Stewart, whose advocacy was pivotal in the first steps to twin the highway from Ottawa to Armprior. 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And the Renfrew County District School Board has approved its 2026-27 budget, prioritizing investments in mental health services, educational assistance, and school operations. Everything that matters in Armprior, you'll hear it on Oldies 107.7. 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
1: Oldies 107.7, Armprior's three-day forecast. A mix of sun and cloud for the rest of the day with a chance of showers, a high of 24, feeling like 27. Then tonight, partly cloudy with that chance of showers extending into the evening and after midnight, a low of 12. Tomorrow, a mix of sun and cloud with a high of 22. And on Wednesday, sunny with a high of 24. I'm Casey Egan. It's the 70s, 80s, and more.

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1: Thank you for welcoming me back this morning, and a big thank you to Sideshow, who filled in for me last week while I was on holidays. Just four items remain in Bill's Morning Mayhem scavenger hunt. That's it, just four, and one of those four remaining items coming your way at 8:10 tomorrow morning. In the meantime, good luck with that beanbag chair, and we will chat soon.
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1: The Bonisher Algonquin First Nation welcomed the community to their cultural center in Renfrew on Sunday to share their rich history, traditions, and culture as part of National Indigenous Peoples Day. A 48-year-old from Chapeau faces a number of charges, including for assault and forcible confinement, after a late-evening incident in Compton on Friday. And our local health unit has begun testing municipal beaches for E. coli bacteria and other harmful substances as peak swimming season in the valley gets underway. 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
1: Oldies 107.7, Armprior's three-day forecast. A mix of sun and cloud for the rest of the day with a chance of showers, a high of 24, feeling like 27. Then tonight, partly cloudy with that chance of showers extending into the evening and after midnight, a low of 12. Tomorrow, a mix of sun and cloud with a high of 22. And on Wednesday, sunny with a high of 24. I'm Casey Egan. It's the 70s, 80s, and more.

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1: Thank you for welcoming me back this morning, and a big thank you to Sideshow, who filled in for me last week while I was on holidays. Just four items remain in Bill's Morning Mayhem scavenger hunt. That's it, just four, and one of those four remaining items coming your way at 8:10 tomorrow morning. In the meantime, good luck with that beanbag chair, and we will chat soon.
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4: Hi, this is Kristen Nemi, Director of Education for the Renfrew County District School Board. 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
6: 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I'm Mark Hansen. 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
1: Partly cloudy with fog patches forming overnight, low 11. I'm Rick Stowe, your three-day pinpoint weather details coming up. There's a backstory to the poster advertising last Thursday's MTO-sponsored discussions at the Murray Yantha Community Center that speaks to a unity of local voices winning the day when it comes to the four-laning of Highway 17. The loss that struck the Stewart family when Renee's daughter Caitlin perished at the Pinehurst Road crossing in late 1998 first got the road twinned from Ottawa to Arran Prior.
2: On November the 2nd, 1998, my daughter and I were crossing over Highway 17 on Pine Grove. And unfortunately, I had crossed five lanes at that particular point in time. I did not see a truck that was coming. And unfortunately, we were hit from the side. And that day, we lost Caitlin.
1: It took a year and a half to get the initiative approved, but a further 15 years to get the roadway constructed. How safe is the beach you're swimming at? The Renfrew County District Health Unit has begun testing the water at local municipal beaches as peak swimming season in the Ottawa Valley approaches. Officials are looking for high levels of E. coli bacteria, which could cause rashes, infections, and stomach issues. They'll also be watching for algae blooms, chemical spills, and other potential problems. Signs will be posted at beaches where tests suggest the water is not recommended for swimming. The public's help is needed as police continue looking for a missing Mansfield Epontrefact man. 66-year-old Jerome Roux has not been seen since being spotted on an ATV with his dog within a wooded area of the municipality on Friday. Roux is described as 5'7" and weighs 230 pounds with gray hair and blue eyes. Anyone seeing him should call 911. In sports, World Cup soccer action today sees Argentina and Austria square off in Group J play. Group I action has France taking on Iraq and Norway against Senegal. The Group J late game is Jordan versus Algeria at 11 p.m. MLB play sees Toronto welcoming the Houston Astros at 7:07. I'm Rick Stowe. Stay connected to your community. 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Do you have an event coming up you want people to know about? Send it to us at arranpriortoday.ca.
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1: Oldies 107.7, Arran Prior's three-day forecast. Partly cloudy with chance of showers this evening and after midnight. Fog patches developing, low 11. Tomorrow, fog burning off in the morning. Increasing cloud with winds becoming northwest 20, high 24. Humidex 27, the UV index 8 or very high. Wednesday, sunny, high 25. I'm Rick Stowe with Arran Prior's breaking and local news.
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1: Good afternoon. This is Steve Gregory. Hope you had a great weekend. Welcome to the first week of summer. Did you treat your dad well yesterday for Father's Day? Sit him in front of the U.S. Open all day. Wyndham Clark, the big winner. Top Canadian Corey Connors finishing tied for 23rd. So the next major will be the Open Championship, July 16th to the 19th. Before that, we get Serena Williams at Wimbledon. She will compete in the singles tournament as a wild card. Her first singles action since the 2022 U.S. Open. Wimbledon begins next month. Monday. And before all that, we've got Canada's next game in the World Cup Wednesday afternoon against Switzerland. Got the win probability at 39% for the Swiss, 30% for Canada, and a 31% chance of a draw. Now, if we win or draw against the Swiss, we'll win Group B and lock in a home crowd advantage for the round of 32.

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6: Oldies 107.7, Arne Pryor's three-day forecast. Partly cloudy with chance of showers this evening and after midnight. Fog patches developing, low 11. Tomorrow, fog burning off in the morning. Increasing cloud with winds becoming north.

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1: Thank you for welcoming me back this morning, and a big thank you to Sideshow, who filled in for me last week while I was on holidays. Just four items remain in Bill's Morning Mayhem scavenger hunt. That's it, just four, and one of those four remaining items coming your way at 8:10 tomorrow morning. In the meantime, good luck with that beanbag chair, and we will chat soon.
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1: Partly cloudy with fog patches forming overnight, low 11. I'm Rick Stowe, your three-day pinpoint weather details coming up. There's a backstory to the poster advertising last Thursday's MTO-sponsored discussions at the Murrayantha Community Center that's very similar to MPP Billy Deno's optimism that a unity of local voices will win the day on the current initiative. The loss that struck Renee Stewart's family when her daughter Caitlin perished at the Pinehurst Road crossing was the initial catalyst that got the road twinned from Ottawa to Iron Prior and came at a meeting in Iron Prior in February 1999.
2: Then in February, we got all the mayors from up the highway towards Ottawa because that was only two lanes going from Ottawa. We had an interview set up at the fire station, and that night I had to stand up still on crutches and I told the story. Because it was my fault.
1: She says the awareness campaign centered on collective responsibility. Approval came a year and a half later. Construction took another 15 years. Montachere Algonquin First Nation Chief Richard Zor says his re-election is an honor that comes with a daunting amount of work left to do. Zor quietly recognized the win at their National Indigenous Peoples Day celebrations in Renfrew on Sunday.
3: My goal is just to bring the community up to be self-sufficient and to move it forward in our, you know, in society and to partner with other groups. And, we have big plans and we want to make those happen.
1: BAFN used the occasion to invite the community to their cultural center to share in the rich history, traditions, and culture of local Indigenous peoples. Please be advised of the altered access to the Iron Prior Municipal Marina and Boat Launch from today through June 30th. Because of ongoing construction on Albert Street, lane widths may be reduced. For access to the Marina and Boat Launch, use Church Street to access Albert Street and proceed to Marina Way. Please follow all posted signage and obey the direction of road workers. In sports, World Cup soccer action today sees Argentina and Austria square off in Group J play. Group I action has France taking on Iraq and Norway against Senegal. The Group J late game is Jordan versus Algeria at 11 p.m. MLB play sees Toronto welcoming the Houston Astros at 7:07. I'm Rick Stowe. Stay connected to your community. 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
1: Canada's main stock index was up nearly 150 points today, while U.S. markets were mixed, with the Dow higher but the S&P 500 and NASDAQ lower as investors weighed easing tensions in U.S.-Iran talks, lower oil prices, stronger than expected Canadian inflation data, and continued weakness in large technology stocks. The S&P/TSX Composite Index was up 145 points to 35,002. In New York, the Dow Jones Industrial Average was up 148 points to 51,713. The S&P 500 Index was down 28 points to 7,473, while the NASDAQ Composite fell 351 points to close at 26,167. The Canadian dollar traded for 70.60 cents U.S. compared with 70.65 cents on Friday. The crude oil contract was down $1.77 U.S. at $74.08 per barrel, while the price of gold was up $36.30 U.S. to close at $4,209.60 an ounce. Your Oldies Pinpoint weather details are coming up.
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6: Oldies 107.7. Arne Pryor's three-day forecast. Partly cloudy with chance of showers this evening and after midnight. Fog patches developing, low 11. Tomorrow, fog burning off in the morning. Increasing cloud with winds becoming northwest 20, high 24. Humidex 27, the UV index 8 or very high. Wednesday, sunny, high 25. I'm Rick Stowe with Arne Pryor's Breaking and Local News.
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0: the mystery item of the day. Here's Bill Porter.
1: Great to be back with you this morning, and I hope you had a great weekend as we get into our final week now of Bill's Morning Mayhem Scavenger Hunt. Hopefully you took some time over the weekend to get yourself caught up, and don't forget we've got the full list of all the items that we've asked you for so far available at our website. Let's get into the final five objects. Item 16 that you are looking for. Item 16, one beanbag chair. One beanbag chair. This might be so easy for you. Maybe down in the rec room, or maybe your kids in their bedrooms have beanbag chairs. One beanbag chair. Snap a selfie with you sitting in it and text it to us with the keyword mayhem to 1-888-668-0967. One beanbag chair. That is today's item. Pretty easy way to start off the week. Ask around at work today if you don't have one in your home. Maybe you can even find one somewhere for purchase. Of course, no purchase is necessary in order to participate in the contest, but you might want to bring one home just for nostalgic reasons after seeing one once again. One beanbag chair. That is item 16 and the first of the week. Four more to come your way this week. And again, the full list at our website that you can check out anytime. One beanbag chair. Good luck.
0: When you find today's mystery item, take a photo with it and text it to us along with the word mayhem. 888-668-0967.
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1: 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You don't want to be shot down before your date even starts? Better start cleaning.
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1: Oldies 107.7, Arne Pryor's three-day forecast. Partly cloudy with chance of showers this evening and after midnight. Fog patches developing, low 11. Tomorrow, fog burning off in the morning. Increasing cloud with winds becoming northwest 20, high 20.

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1: 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Just four items remain in Bill's Morning Mayhem Scavenger Hunt. 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In the meantime, good luck with that beanbag chair, and we will chat soon.
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1: Partly cloudy with fog patches forming overnight, low 11. I'm Rick Stowe, your three-day pinpoint weather details coming up. We can learn from Renee Stewart's initial campaign to four-lane Highway 17 from Ottawa to Arne Prior that turning the wheels of bureaucracy takes time. The November 2, 1998 loss of Caitlin Stewart at the Pinehurst Road crossing sparked a big highway safety push. Mother Renee says the awareness campaign was one that centered on collective responsibility.
2: Our philosophy for our group at that time was, it's not anybody's fault, it's everybody's fault. Because there was no forgiveness on the highway. There was no center ditches to go into. So we had a full page mandate and we sent that off. We weren't bitching about everything. We wanted them to understand that there's a lot of changes that need to be done.
1: Renee knows from experience, awareness and exposure, combined with more patience than may seem possible, will win the day. How safe is the beach you're swimming at? The Renfrew County District Health Unit has begun testing the water at local municipal beaches as peak swimming season in the Ottawa Valley approaches. Officials are looking for high levels of E. coli bacteria, which could cause rashes, infections, and stomach issues. They'll also be watching for algae blooms, chemical spills, and other potential problems. Signs will be posted at beaches where tests suggest the water is not recommended for swimming. The public's help is needed as police continue looking for a missing Mansfield Epotrefact man. 66-year-old Jerome Ayrou has not been seen since being spotted on an ATV with his dog within a wooded area of the municipality on Friday. Ayrou is described as 5'7" and weighs 230 pounds with gray hair and blue eyes. Anyone seeing him should call 911. In sports, World Cup soccer action today sees Argentina and Austria square off in Group J play. Group I action has France taking on Iraq and Norway against Senegal. The Group J late game is Jordan versus Algeria at 11 p.m. MLB play sees Toronto welcoming the Houston Astros at 7:07. I'm Rick Stowe. Stay connected to your community. 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Do you have an event coming up you want people to know about? 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
1: Pinpoint Weather. Oldies 107.7, Arne Prior's three-day forecast. Partly cloudy with chance of showers this evening and after midnight. Fog patches developing, low 11. Tomorrow, fog burning off in the morning. Increasing cloud with winds becoming northwest 20, high 24. Humidex 27, the UV index 8 or very high. Wednesday, sunny, high 25. I'm Rick Stowe with Arne Prior's breaking and local news.
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7: Oldies 107.7, Arn Pryor's three-day forecast. Partly cloudy with chance of showers this evening and after midnight. Fog patches developing, low 11. Tomorrow, fog burning off in the morning. Increasing cloud with winds becoming northwest 20, high 24. Humidex 27, the UV index 8 or very high. Wednesday, sunny, high 25. I'm Rick Stone. It's the 70s, 80s, and

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1: Thank you for welcoming me back this morning, and a big thank you to Sideshow, who filled in for me last week while I was on holidays. Just four items remain in Bill's Morning Mayhem Scavenger Hunt. That's it, just four, and one of those four remaining items coming your way at 8:10 tomorrow morning. In the meantime, good luck with that beanbag chair, and we will chat soon.
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9: Oldies 107.7, Arne Pryor's three-day forecast. Partly cloudy with chance of showers this evening and after midnight. Fog patches developing, low 11. Tomorrow, fog burning off in the morning. Increasing cloud with winds becoming northwest 20, high 20.

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1: Thank you for welcoming me back this morning, and a big thank you to Sideshow, who filled in for me last week while I was on holidays. Just four items remain in Bill's Morning Mayhem scavenger hunt. That's it, just four, and one of those four remaining items coming your way at 8:10 tomorrow morning. In the meantime, good luck with that beanbag chair, and we will chat soon.
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